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1: Don't you love it? Oh, it's so good!
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1: But I'm on BBC too now. Tell Tony Wogan how.

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Boa noite, boa noite. Nós somos Franz Ferdinand, we're Franz Ferdinand from Glasgow in Scotland, and it's amazing to be here in Cash Cash. The first time we've ever played here, and you know, I was very happy to see that surge of energy coming towards the stage there. That was incredible there. I thought we were going to be playing to a polite jazz audience tonight, and I'm very happy to see you're all up for it. Yeah. That was a song called Dark of the Matinee. This is a song called Know You Girls.

That's Julian Curry dubbing it up right there. That's Julian Curry right there. This is Catch Catch right here.

0: Nice singing, Cash Cash. Nice singing, nice singing. This is a song called Walk Away.
1: Franz Ferdinand no AGA School Jazz. Exclusivo M80.

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All right. Franz Ferdinand no AGEA School Jazz.

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1: That is a good energy you have tonight. And I need to know, do you want to take that energy higher? Do you want to take that energy higher?

0: Landu brainstorms boat names for the boat he hopes to own.
1: How about Fishful Thinking? Nah, too cute. C'est la vie?
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1: Oh, I know. Boy, oh boy. Or barely awake. Paddle to the metal. Oh, man. I should do this for a living.
0: It feels good to be Boatu. It feels good to Geico.

0: está a ouvir Franz Ferdinand na M80, em direto do AGA School Jazz.
1: You know, sometimes when you're in the audience, you feel like you're looking through a two-way mirror, and you can see us, but we can't see you. But that's not true. I can see every one of you, and you look beautiful. 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Would you? 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Are you okay with that one, Dino? 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Should we give it a go? Audrey, you cool? Bob? 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
1: So that song was the fifth single off our fourth album. 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

0: Franz Ferdinand no AGAs Cool Jazz. 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
1: Goddamn, Cash. You make a fine sound tonight. I love the noise that you make tonight, you know. That is a fine noise. I love that noise, and you know what I want now? I want to hear that noise. I want to hear that cash noise. I want to hear you make that noise for the woman you love, for the woman who plays the drums for you tonight, the woman whose name is Audrey Tate. Come on, let's feel that beat. Come on. Make that gosh noise to the man with the electric guitar.

then it's time for that other question. And that question I need to know is, Cash Cash, are you with me tonight? You know, it's one thing to hear it, it's another thing to feel it, and I need to feel it. I need to feel it right there, so I need to know. Cash Cash, are you with me tonight? Because I'm with you, and Joss, and Tech, and Arturo, and Connor, all of our crew, and Bob, and Audrey, Dino, and Julian, we're all with you tonight. And now what I want to do is, I want to do something all together, I want to take it down to the ground. 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
1: Or a sea shanty?
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0: This boat trip is going to be interesting.
1: Don't you love it? Oh, it's so good!
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